Ain't nothing better than a long, cool woman in a black dress. Welcome to another edition of Rich Emery's Power Hour. Classic rock and classic metal of the 70s, 80s, and 90s. That being, of course, from 1971, originally released in the UK. Later released here in North America in April of 1972. And, of course, that song went straight to number 2 in the U.S., reached number 32 in the UK. But a classic song reminds me of the 70s for sure, but I was just a young baby born in 1970. So, I mean, I didn't remember when it came out. So, it's all I got to go off is it played throughout my youth or whatever. So, anyway, we got a lot of mix for you from the 70s, 80s, and 90s. Music history, lots of anniversaries, birthdays, and things like that. We're going to go deep and hard, and we're going to start off here since my music is flipping out on me, not sure why. Going to play some AC/DC from their album Flick of the Switch, which was released on August 15th, 1983. It's a 9th studio album from Aussie Hard Rockers, and not one of the most popular ones for sure, but it did go platinum in the United States, and gold and platinum all over the world. Didn't actually get gold or platinum here in Canada, which is surprising, but we're going to hear Badlands off of that, and we'll follow that with a Canadian, speaking of Canada, Paul Jantz, born in Three Hills, Alberta, with his song Go to Pieces from 1985's High Strung album, and some Twisted Sister to celebrate their album Love is for Suckers, one of my favorite Twisted Sister albums. I love it, even though it was meant to be a Dee Snider solo album. It eventually became a Twisted Sister album. Didn't sell very well, sadly, but it was released August 13th, 1987. So we're going to hear the title track from that. From first, some

Still not entirely sure why that album didn't hit bigger than it did. It did go top 100 in many countries, charting very, very well, I guess. I mean, it's not number one or nothing, but charting top 100 is pretty darn good, in my opinion. But sales were lackluster. The album, as I said, was supposed to be a Dee Snider, the singer of Twisted Sister's solo album, but the label liked it so much, they wanted him to put it out under the Twisted Sister moniker. So pretty much the entire original Twisted Sister band played on that album, except for AJ Perro, who left the band in July of 86 and was replaced by Joey Franco. Sadly, for the record label wanting him to put it out so much, I don't understand why they didn't push it more. I mean, it's chock full of radio-friendly songs and very catchy tunes, so I don't get it, but much better than, like, some of their other albums, some of the sleeper albums, I guess. You know, Come Out and Play would be one to mention, but this one was produced well. It was Bo Hill, of course, who's done Rat and a bunch of other famous hair metal bands and stuff. Sounded very well, had chock full of great songs. So anyway, I digress. Before that, as I said, we heard Canada's Paul Jantz, who is now a theologian and a prominent Christian pop rock, contemporary Christian rock former singer. He's now focused on the theology stuff. Born in Alberta, as I said. That album, the song we just heard, went gold only here in Canada. He was nominated for a Juno Award, which is Canada's Grammys. Sadly, in the U.S., the label in the U.S. Had a bunch of issues with their roster and with dumping people and stuff, and he didn't get the push that he deserved in the United States, so it didn't go as big down there, but did go gold up here in Canada. Great tune from Paul Jantz. Go to pieces. Starting off with AC/DC Badlands from Flick of the Switch. Again, released April 15th, 1983. Gonna start this next trio off on a sad note, but first I want to thank our sponsor, SCK.FM Magazine, the free monthly heavy metal and hard rock lifestyles magazine, chock full of SCK.FM girls interviews, new releases, horror, video games, all sorts of fun stuff. 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And thanks to them for sponsoring the show as always. And a big thanks to all of my friends out there who replied to my social post. I posted my buy a coffee link and got some response. I totally appreciate you folks and love you all for that support. As you know, I suffer from some disabilities and chronic pain issues, which force me off of work, and I don't get paid for this. This is volunteer pretty much for fun. So times are tough for everybody, as we all know, but when you're disabled and on a fixed income, it's about a million times worse. So I appreciate the help. You don't know how much that means. So thanks from the bottom of my heart. I just got to say that. Anyway, we're going to change things up here, and I want to thank all those who are visiting me in the chats and Discord. You guys rock as well. I appreciate that support. Some great people out there. Sadly, we've got an anniversary today in history. Back on August 13th last year, we lost the legendary Greg Kinn of the Greg Kinn Band. One of my favorite memories of the 80s is his music. So we're going to hear the biggest song, Jeopardy from Kinspiracy from 1983. Of course, he had the breakup song from 1981 as well. All of his albums, or most of his albums, had Kinn in the title, which was pretty cool. We're pretty imaginative. I can't talk today, but well. So we're going to start off with the Greg Kinn Band, Jeopardy. Then we'll follow it up with some Skinnerd. I Ain't the One, celebrate the anniversary of the first album from Lynyrd Skynyrd, pronounced Lynyrd Skynyrd, released August 13th, 1973, and of course, it is the debut album. Lots of killer songs on that one: Give Me Three Steps, Freebird, Simple Man, Tuesday's Gone, etc. But we're going to hear I Ain't the One,
Followed up with some Metallica to close out the trio, because the self-titled Metallica album, a.k.a. the Black Album, celebrated an anniversary yesterday, August 12th, 1991. We don't have to go into it too much how massive that album was. It's two times Diamond in the U.S. of A. That's 20 million copies. It's crazy. Diamond here in Canada, that's 1 million copies, which is pretty crazy for us as well. But here's some great Kin Band.

Right here in Rich Embry's Power Hour, that is the mighty Metallica from the self-titled 1991 album released yesterday in history, August 12, 1991, and launched the band into the stratosphere with all of those massive songs like Enter Sandman, of course, The Unforgiven, Nothing Else Matters, Wherever I May Roam, Sad But True, Don't Tread On Me, all that great stuff. Love it. Before that, Lynyrd Skynyrd, I Ain't the One. That, of course, being from their first album, pronounced Lynyrd Skynyrd. Released today in history, August 13, 1973. And starting off with the Greg Kinn band, Jeopardy, from their album Conspiracy, released in 1983. And that is a rest in power play to the late, great Greg Kinn, who passed last year on this date, August 13th, 2024, at the age of 75, resting in power. We're hearing some Zeppelin in the background because it's time to celebrate their 8th studio album, In Through the Outdoor, which came out August 15th, 1979. It came out, the record was wrapped in a paper bag because there were four, maybe five variants of the cover. Basically, the view of a bar, and each album had a different view. I mean, the songs didn't change, obviously, but the covers were pretty cool, different covers and stuff. Lots of great songs on this album, of course, In the Evening, Fool in the Rain, Hot Dog, and their biggest one off of this album, the ballad All My Love, which we're going to start off this trio with. Just watched the Billy Joel biopic the other day. I didn't realize just how many great songs Billy Joel has. I know, you know, the basic ones, the ones you always hear, but there's like a dozen, two dozen more that you just forget that it's Billy Joel. And I'm going to go deep. We're going to go to 1974 Street Life Serenade for the song The Entertainer, which is kind of a poking fun play on a satirical look, kind of being a musician. Of course, he was mad because originally his smash hit Piano Man, which is a longer song, I think it's almost 6 minutes, but the record label stripped it down to like 3 minutes and 5 seconds to fit radio, and it kind of upset him. But you'll hear plays towards that in this song. And how one day you're big and massive and everybody loves you, and the next minute nobody knows your name. So first, Led Zeppelin, All My Love, then Billy Joel, The Entertainer. Then we got to celebrate Dio's third studio album, Sacred Heart, which came out yesterday in history, August 12, 1985. Lots of great songs on that one as well. Hungry

from the gold-selling album from the legendary Ronnie James Dio, Sacred Heart, released August 12th, 1985. That is Like the Beat of a Heart right here in Rich Embry's Power Hour. Hope you dug the show today. A little loopy for some reason, not sure why. Got hit with a lightning storm during the power hour here, just pouring, like the water is pouring over the eave troughs, so it's so much rain. So we've had a lot of rain. In fact, I saw a list today a buddy shared showing the levels of rain in Canada this year by city, and only Calgary beat us for Saskatoon. They had a lot more rain than us, but Victoria, British Columbia, usually notorious for rain, super dry right now. But Calgary smothered in rain, Saskatoon smothered in rain. I mean, we only get a couple months of summer here in Canada, at least where I am. And that's, I sort of rely on that heat for those couple months to sort of rebuild my, I don't know, inner core, to get me through those 6 months of ice cold winters where it drops to minus 40, like minus 50 with the wind chill sometimes. So I don't know if I'm going to make it through this winter this time. I might have to move because it's been a cool, wet summer. I mean, great for my garden. It is growing like a weed, but not good for this guy who smokes weed. So I don't know what to say there. But anyway, before Dio, we heard some Billy Joel, the Entertainer. Such a great song. Such a great guy. Very, very talented. I mean, if you hear the early stuff, when he still had a pretty high voice, very talented. I mean, when you consider he's playing piano as well, but the way he sings, just the cadence of his voice and all that stuff. I mean, I have a whole new love, love for Billy Joel stuff again. So if you haven't had a chance to check out the Billy Joel biopic, be sure you do, because great, great stuff. I think it's two parts. About 4 hours, but great watch for sure if you're into music biopics. Anyway, started off that trio with some Zeppelin, of course, from their album. Not one of their biggest albums, which came out August 15th, 1979, In Through the Outdoor, second last original album from them. Of course, Coda was the follow-up to this one, which was, yeah, I don't know. I really don't like that one at all. I don't know what they were thinking when they did that one, but still pretty good seller. Went 6 times platinum, this one. And as I said, they had 4 different variants of the cover, I believe. So that probably helped with sales as well, people who collected. So we're down to the last 5 minutes. So I'm going to close out on 2 tracks. Some of you may miss the last little bit of the last song, but depends. So we're going to close out with some Mars, the project featuring legends Tony McAlpine, Tommy Aldridge, Rob Rock, and Rudy Sarzo. Originally, Craig Goldie was in there instead of Rudy Sarzo. That wouldn't have worked out well with the moniker, but great band. And the reason we're playing that is because Tommy Aldridge's birthday is on August 15th. I don't know why I keep saying April. August 15th, 1950. So happy early birthday to him with some Mars. We'll hear Nation on Fire. And then we'll close out with Montreal's Sword. Their album, Metalize, was released this time in 1986 as well. We'll hear FTW to close out the show. See y'all next time. Thanks so much for listening. Stay sexy. Keep those horns up high. And always, always, always crank it loud.

thanks for joining me for today's episode of Rocks Rocks Covers with me, the Rockmeister, where for the next hour, well, you know the score by now, the next hour I play a selection of songs covered, generally speaking, by rock artists. Not all the songs are rock songs, some are pop songs that have been rocked up. Some are weird, some are wonderful, some are just plain exactly the same. But that's not down to me to decide which you fancy and which you don't. That's all I'm going to do is play an hour's worth of cover songs. You can choose which you like and which you don't. Start off today's show with Cooler Shaker, and I must admit I do like that cover of Deep Purple's Hush. This though is a little bit of Him with their cover of Blue Oyster Cult's Don't Fear the Reaper.

Weezer covering, or should I say copying, Toto's Rosanna rather than doing any change to it, whereas Trivium had a right fun and games with their cover of REM's Losing My Religion. Him with Blue Oyster Cult's Don't Fear the Reaper, and as I say, starting off today's show was Cooler Shaker with Hush.

Fear Factory with their cover of Gary Numan's Cars brings us to the halfway stage of today's Rocks Covers with me, the Rockmeister. Before that, we had the Stereophonics with Handbags and Glad Rags. It was originally a hit for Chris Farlow, although everybody seems to think that Rod Stewart had the original hit with it. And then before that, Frigid Pink with their version of House of the Rising Sun, which was a traditional folk song many, many, many moons ago, but probably the most recognisable hit starting off was with the Animals. This, though, a little bit of Def Leppard.

Blood with their cover of The Knack's My Shrine. And before that, House Songs, which are one of my guilty pleasures, I reckon, because I keep squeezing them into the shows with an acoustic version of Black Sabbath's War Pigs. I hate to think what Ozzy Osbourne would think of that one, but it works quite nicely. And then before that, we had Chrome Division with Sharp Dressed Man, of course, big hit for ZZ Top, and then Def Leppard's doing their Personal Jesus, a hit for Depeche Mode. I reckon I can squeeze two more tracks in before it's time for me to bid you my fond farewells. So I've got a couple of longish tracks to squeeze in. And talking of Ozzy Osbourne, this is Dee Snider doing a cover of his Crazy Train.

That's it. Great White and their cover of Survivor's Eye of the Tiger brings us to the end of today's show. And then we had Dee Snider with, I think, probably the Twisted Sister, but I'm not 100% certain, with their cover of Ozzy's Crazy Train. I'm going to finish off with White Lion and their cover of Golden Earrings, Radar Love. But hopefully you've enjoyed my selection enough to join me same time, same place, same channel next week. But as always, thanks very much for listening, and I'll see you all again soon. Bye for now.

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5: 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Turn it up.

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5: When we played in Moscow at the Moscow Peace Festival back in 89, and we went on stage and we were singing Still Loving You, and 100,000 Russians were singing along with the German band every word. I think that was the moment for the inspiration for the song I want to play for you now. Even though the wind is blowing us right in the face many times, I think, you know, there's always hope. Hope that we'll stop killing each other and someday we all live in peace together on this planet. Here's Wind of Change.

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and thanks for joining me for today's episode of Rocks Rocks Covers with me, the Rockmeister, where for the next hour, well, you know the score by now, the next hour I play a selection of songs covered, generally speaking, by rock artists. Not all the songs are rock songs, some are pop songs that have been rocked up. Some are weird, some are wonderful, some are just plain exactly the same. But that's not down to me to decide which you fancy and which you don't. That's all I'm going to do is play an hour's worth of cover songs. You can choose which you like and which you don't. Start off today's show with Cooler Shaker, and I must admit I do like that cover of Deep Purple's Hush. This though is a little bit of Him with their cover of Blue Oyster Cult's Don't Fear the Reaper.

Weezer covering, or should I say copying, Toto's Rosanna rather than doing any change to it, whereas Trivium had a right fun and games with their cover of REM's Losing My Religion. Him with Blue Oyster Cult's Don't Fear the Reaper, and as I say, starting off today's show was Cooler Shaker with Hush.

Fear Factory with their cover of Gary Numan's Cars brings us to the halfway stage of today's Rocks Covers with me, the Rockmeister. Before that, we had the Stereophonics with Handbags and Glad Rags. It was originally a hit for Chris Farlow, although everybody seems to think that Rod Stewart had the original hit with it. And then before that, Frigid Pink with their version of House of the Rising Sun, which was a traditional folk song many, many, many moons ago, but probably the most recognisable hit starting off was with the Animals. This, though, a little bit of Def Leppard.

Blood with their cover of The Nax My Shrine. And before that, House Songs, which are one of my guilty pleasures, I reckon, because I keep squeezing them into the shows with an acoustic version of Black Sabbath's War Pigs. I hate to think what Ozzy Osbourne would think of that one, but it works quite nicely. And then before that, we had Chrome Division with Sharp Dressed Man, of course, big hit for ZZ Top, and then Def Leppard's doing their Personal Jesus, a hit for Depeche Mode. I reckon I can squeeze two more tracks in before it's time for me to bid you my fond farewell. So I've got a couple of longish tracks to squeeze in. And talking of Ozzy Osbourne, this is Dee Snider doing a cover of his Crazy Train. All upon-

That's it. Great White and their cover of Survivor's Eye of the Tiger brings us to the end of today's show. And then we had Dee Snider with, I think, probably the rest of Twisted Sister, but I'm not 100% certain, with their cover of Ozzy's Crazy Train. I'm going to finish off with White Lion and their cover of Golden Earrings' Radar Love. But hopefully you've enjoyed my selection enough to join me same time, same place, same channel next week. But as always, thanks very much for listening, and I'll see you all again soon. Bye for now.

guys on the beach who hate everything? Is this some sort of hip music that

It's me, it's your right tank, Bobby D, and welcome to the place where the guitars are loud, the opinions are louder, and absolutely nobody gets offended by a little sarcasm. Ugly Kid Joe and Everything About You. Now, there's a band that figured out one of rock and roll's greatest secrets. You don't have to take yourself seriously to make seriously good music. A killer riff, a tongue planted firmly in cheek, and just enough attitude to make everybody wonder if they were in on the joke or the punchline. You know what? We're just getting started, man. Later on, we're opening the vault to our featured artists, digging into the music, the stories, and the moments that turned them into rock legends. Then, it's time for the Request Inferno, where your requests either become the highlight of the show or become evidence that you made some very questionable decisions in high school. Want to throw your song in the fire? Call the Rock Tank Listener Line, 501-712-0253. If your request is brilliant, we'll celebrate it. If it's terrible, we'll celebrate it anyway, and then make fun of you just a little bit. That's how family works, man. So don't go anywhere. Don't let anybody steal the radio. And whatever you do, keep that volume button turned all the way up. This is the Rock Tank Radio Show.

There's a kiss of death. There's a kiss of passion. And it was one of those words that you could say almost anywhere and someone would go, oh, I've heard of that band, Kiss. And to everybody's credit, and egos were quite big in the band, it's one of those cases where everybody went, yeah, that's the name. And I remember thinking, oh, geez, please, you know, don't fight me on this. This should be the name of the band. The makeup came about the same way, which is fascinating. We literally went down to the 5- and 10-cent store and we bought makeup and we had a broken mirror. And the interesting thing, it took us months to learn how to do it properly because we would go on stage and the stuff would blind us. It would run into our eyes.

Ah, Def Leppard, right here on the Riot King Radio Show with Photograph. Now, that's how you introduce yourself to the world, man. Released in 1983 off the Pyromania album, Photograph became the song that launched Def Leppard into rock stratosphere. The riffs were massive, the chorus was unforgettable, and suddenly, these guys from Sheffield, England, weren't just another hard rock band. Dude, they were everywhere. And here's the crazy part. They weren't chasing a trend. They were creating one. Big hooks, layered vocals, polished production, and the guitars, they could shake the walls without burying the melody. That's why songs like this still sound as powerful today. It's what separates a hit from a classic. A hit has a moment. A classic? Keeps finding new fans, man. We've got plenty more coming your way, so don't wander off. The featured artist is still ahead, and later, we'll fire up the Request Inferno, where your requests take over the airways. Keep it loud! The Rock King Radio Show rolls on, baby!

Let's be honest, life happens. So when it does, clean up like a legend with the new Poopsicle scented dude wipes. That's right, a Bob Pop inspired scent for those moments when you want to smell like a snack instead of a disaster. Road trip, concert, festival, survive gas station burritos. Dude Wipes has your back, man. Because around here, legends don't leave anything behind. Grab the new Poopsicle Dude Wipes and leave the only thing people remember about you is your killer taste and rock.

Now that's how you throw a party, man. Bon Jovi right here on the Rock King Radio Show. That song doesn't ask you politely to participate. It assumes you already are. Hands in the air, voice half done, standing shoulder to shoulder with 20,000 of your closest friends that you've never met before, man. That's arena rock. You don't just hear it, you survive it. And Bon Jovi knew exactly what they were doing, dude. They packed Slippery When Wet and New Jersey with songs that just weren't hits, man. They were built to echo off of concrete walls, bounce off the upper deck, and leave you hoarse for 3 days afterwards. Dude, that's not accident. That's craftsmanship. All right, keep those speakers working overtime because we've still got our feature

tell you something. Sometimes you look at a calendar and think, there is no way that that much time has gone by. But here we are, man. It's been a year since we said goodbye to one of the most recognizable, unpredictable, and downright unforgettable characters to ever grab a microphone. Ozzy Osbourne, the Prince of Darkness, the guy who helped invent heavy metal, survived things that would have taken out lesser mortals, and somehow turned biting the head off of a bat into a sentence that would be forever attached to rock and roll history. Here's the thing about Ozzy, though. Behind the crazy stories, behind the controversy, behind the madness, there was a voice. A voice that could sound haunting, vulnerable, angry, and powerful all at the same time. Look, man, Ozzy wasn't perfect. He wasn't supposed to be. That's why people loved him. He was real. And today, we're going to remember the legend the best way we know how, by turning it up. This is Ozzy Osbourne and Miracle Man.

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is, you've walked right in the middle of our featured artist spotlight. Tonight, we're cranking the volume on the Swiss rock machine known as Crocus. So stay right here, because we're digging deeper into the songs, the stories, and the legacy of rock's most underrated bands. This is Crocus.

0: the Right King listener line. 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
1: 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Rock on.
0: You know what? Whenever I hear somebody request Purple Rain, the immediate thought is to go to Prince. But you know me, I love a good cover. So tonight, I'm going to give you a little Westbound Sons and their cover of Purple Rain. Check this one out.

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3: When we played in Moscow at the Moscow Peace Festival back in 89, and we went on stage and we were singing Still Loving You, and 100,000 Russians were singing along with the German band every word. I think that was the moment for the inspiration for the song I want to play for you now. Even though the wind is blowing us right in the face many times, I think, you know, there's always hope. Hope that we stop killing each other and someday we all live in peace together on this planet. Here's Wind of Change.

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